0: hieroglyphics. To all the writers out there that's just getting started, just getting your name out there, keep bombing.
1: That's one of the biggest things missing in hip hop. Rappers don't rap for rap's sake, just to be like, if to just, remember cats used to just, oh, this is a hot beat. I'm gonna just jump on it and just throw it out.
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It's not a lot of time and it's time, my nigga, hurry up to get whatever's yours. You know the difference, gotta get with it in great amounts. Bank accounts gotta be digits. This destiny, I picked it, fixed it to all I'm singing is green.

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Hey, pal, how do I get to town from here? And he said, we'll just take a right where they're gonna build that new shopping mall. Go straight past where they're gonna put in the freeway. And take a left at what's gonna be the new sports center. Keep going till you hit the place where they're thinking of building that drive-in bank. You can't miss it. And I said, this must be the place.

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Otherwise, what are the characters going to fall off of? And what about stairs?

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Listen to the drums beat as we speak. In our sleep as we speak. Listen to the drums beat in our sleep.

And after the storm, I went down to the basement. And everything was floating. Lots of my old keyboards, 30 projectors, props from old performances, a fiberglass plane, a motorcycle, countless papers and books. And I looked at them floating there in the shiny dark water, dissolving. All the things I'd carefully saved all my life, becoming nothing but junk. And I thought, how beautiful, how magic, and how catastrophic.

Wicked style, I got the wicked style, I got the wicked style, I got the wicked style, I got the wicked style, I got the wicked style, I got the wicked style, I got the wicked style, I got the wicked style, I got the wicked style, I got the wicked style, I got the wicked style, I got the wicked style, I got the wicked style, I got the wicked style, I got the wicked style, I got the wicked style, I got the wicked style, I got the wicked style, I got the wicked style, I got the wicked style, I got the wicked style, I got the wicked style, I got the wicked style, I got the wicked style, I got the wicked style, I got the wicked style, I got the wicked style, I got the wicked style, I got the wicked style, I got the wicked style, I got the wicked style, I got the wicked style, I got the wicked style, I got the wicked style, I got the wicked style, I got the wicked style, I got the wicked style, I got the wicked style, I got the wicked style, I got the wicked style, I got the wicked style, I got the wicked style, I got the wicked style, I got the wicked style, I got the wicked style, I got the wicked style, I got the wicked style, I got the wicked style, I got the wicked style, I got the wicked style, I got the wicked style, I got the wicked style, I got the wicked style, I got the wicked style, I got the wicked style, I got the wicked style, I got the wicked style, I got the wicked style, I got the wicked style, I got the wicked style, I got the wicked style, I got the wicked style, I got the wicked style, I got the wicked style, I got the wicked style, I got the wicked style, I got the wicked style, I got the wicked

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Well, you know, if you want to get really dirty.

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I alleviate myself.